0: Am I throwing you off?
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0: Didn't think so.
2: 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ABC 100.1.

Listen, you hear that? 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Killers in the jungle. Yo, listen, you hear that? Killers in the jungle. Killers in the jungle. Killers in the jungle. Yeah,

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Kid is in the jungle. Kid is in the jungle. Kid is in the jungle. Yo, listen, you hear that?

0: Carolina,
1: I guess I fucking love it.
0: Watch it.
1: I guess she fucking knows it. Sometimes I wish I could.

0: But when I just got here, I was just a bit like, I don't want to be here anymore.
1: Pull me out of this.

I just need you to forget about everything right now. Right now is the music. Right now is the moment. Right now is the time.

Drink some margaritas by swinging blue lights. Listen to the mariachi play at midnight. Are you with me? Are you with me?